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1: 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Tandy, before dispatch, I'm getting error messages. Lens is down. I can't get returns.
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0: 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Can you take a look at it and let me know if I can send a response?
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1: That's me.
0: Sending up pending 911, open line, near Obsidian Road and Crater Road. We were unable to distinguish anything and the call dropped. We're unable to call back.
1: Bobby, I'll take a look.

Yes, Dutch. 10-30. Confirm the subject is still listed as missing. Offer check only. If she's located, you can clear.

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0: request units information on the traffic complaint. Westbound on Highway 20 from Indian Ford Road. Vehicle's a black Audi hatchback. License Robert Beta King. Slow speed in the 20s and swerving. An older female driver. Info sent to OSP. Dispatch cleared at 1655.
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0: We're getting a shooting complaint at Mayfield Pond. They believe it's fully automatic rapid fire. They heard 3 or 4 minutes ago.
1: Right.

Negative 54, this one. Plate on the vehicle, 7900 Nora Edward David, clear current 2013 Ford F-150 to Brady Bradford out of Mint, off of Cook Avenue.

0: sensitive before to such. Good. Lossy, South on Locust, turning into the 76, and is getting gas.
1: Sorry.

0: 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I'll be in the area if you need cover.
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Right, it's over on DRP. Dispatch clear, 1625.

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0: 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We're dispatching medics.
1: Copy.

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0: Fox Sugar 54.
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0: I'll be traffic with that vehicle. Highway 20 and Huntington. Oops. Correction, Harrington. Sorry.
1: Copy.
0: Vehicle's making a turn into Lone Bradley.
1: Code 1. Can I get code 1 cover to Highway 20, Harrington?
2: Yeah, 1 of 11 responding.
1: Copy, and it looks like David 54 is equal to 67293 Highway 20.

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0: Go ahead.
1: Edward 14. And I'm code 4.
0: I copy code 4. You were digitized after Edward 14. I didn't copy the rest.
1: Edward 14, 8799.
0: 1732.
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1: First one, or sorry, 378, Mary William, Zebra, and second 1048, Paul.

Yes, I'll send it at 2202 by number. First call, 7782 39. Second, 3366726. And dispatch, send it at 22. Can you confirm that I have one cover coming?

0: David 22, I didn't copy. Confirm that you have one what coming?
1: I just need totaling cover. This is possible DUI.
0: Affirm, 10 David 27 is en route.
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0: David 27 from Nora 29. I'll be in route to you guys shortly.
1: Happy.

0: 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Can you dispatch me on the fire in Sun River Lodge?
1: Hey, firm, we're still getting more information. It sounds like it's a pole that's attached to the building. The actual resort building is not on fire. It's a pole right out of 362, room 362.

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1: Last unit, go ahead.
0: Hi, 24, off duty, good night.
1: Okay. 10 is 28, dispatch information on pending.
0: Yes, 28.
1: We have a pending assault on Venture Lane and Sun River. RP said that he was assaulted, doesn't need medics, doesn't want law enforcement, but is requesting phone contact. It just happened.
2: Dispatch number 29. I copy. We'll handle it after the crash.
1: I copy.
0: Yes, 20 copies.
1: Morning, custody DUI. Morning, custody DUI at 1752. Can you confirm the last of the custody?
3: It's Seth Whaley.
1: Got
2: it. L12, North 49. Would you guys like me at the scene or to meet you at 1001 or something else?
3: No, we're totally good.
2: Hi, Gabby.
1: North units, information on a traffic complaint northbound on Highway 97 from Alpha 124. Vehicle is a Red King Ranch pickup with California plates, driving reckless, swerving, dispatch clear at 1753.
2: Yeah, we got our fire call.

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1: 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It's going to be 17644 Center Drive, 362 Sun River Lodge, Chicago.
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0: 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Good night.
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0: What happened in the last 5 minutes at TJ's Quick Stop Market, 51497 Highway 97, Murphy went inside and bought a six-pack of beer and tins and came out and his vehicle's damaged. We're still a bit further.
1: Coming.

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It doesn't look like he has a vehicle description or suspect info, but he does see a camera at the store.

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1: Right.
0: Are you available for calls or are you waiting for the tow on 10 David 22's call?
1: I just couldn't wake up.
0: Don't worry, I have a pending welfare check at the Dairy Queen 52502. Murphy said there's a young teenage female that jumped out of the back passenger side of a vehicle and was ran over by the car. Sounds like mom was the driver.

0: 10 units responding to the welfare check at Dairy Queen. We have another caller saying that the female was able to run away and is being cradled by other people. The vehicle in question is 739 Lincoln Adam Edward, returns on a Honda CRV.
1: Dispatch 11, go ahead and mute that.
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1: Station's conscious breathing alert. Just screaming. I'm not really sure what the chief complaint is at this point.
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0: I'll be 20 at OBR 060. Paul John Queen.
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1: Nora 30, S11. Nora 30. If this patient is transported to station, I guess St. Charles Medical Center, are you able to respond there and interview and figure out what we got?
2: Okay. Hey, 129, I'll call you in just a second.

0: S-11. Looks like they're going to be transporting.
1: Okay. I'll be in the controls.
0: You probably got a little drive time. If that rider shows up, you can take him with you, and I'll meet you there later.

dispatch 10R30.

0: 10 has 13 dispatch information on a penny.
1: Dispatch number 29, can you stack it for both of us?
0: Copy. Assault 51779, Morning Pine Drive. RP says he just got beat up in his driveway. A male pulled up to the RP and asked if he was doing fentanyl. Smacked RP on the neck with his hands. No weapons seen. Possible intox alcohol. Subject on an e-bike pulled between two houses. It's a white male adult. The beard, American flag hat. Last seen wearing that hat, brown flannel, and brown shorts.
1: Can I get an RP on 6?
0: Checking advice.

Insidious Souls. It's a black e-bike with blue words that say electric on it. RP's on Grapevine, and the subject is over on Blue Pine heading towards Jubilee. We're checking on medics now.

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0: Last unit, go ahead.
2: Now 51 traffic, via the 100 Spur Road, Highway 20, 140 John John Roberts.

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1: Okay.
0: 068, Edward. I'm sorry, Henry William Charles.

local unit information on a traffic complaint northbound Parkway from Cooley to Gray. Three vehicle Mazda coupe, unknown license, 65 miles per hour. Now in passing lane, almost hit RP and almost rear-ended another vehicle's information from Bend, Special Clear 1947.

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0: Did you want us to enter that vehicle as impounded?
1: Negative.

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1: Right.
0: 068, Henry William Charles is clear. Current 2015 Toyota Tundra to a Mina Polignanos and Miguel Avalos out of Forest Grove.
1: I got you.

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1: Does it specify if it's which house it is? There's several houses on the property.

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0: Copy, RP is a resident at that address. Subject who doesn't belong in the area was at RP's neighbor's yard picking up rocks. Subject gave a story that he was visiting someone in the neighborhood, but the story didn't check out.
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0: 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Go ahead. I just got my vehicle swapped over. I can take that. Suspicious.
1: No, I'm up here. I'm on 33rd and Upas. Hold drift over there.

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0: 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You're good. RP says subject left southbound on foot, out of the loop. It's a white male adult with a tattoo on his left side of his neck, cigarette hanging out of his ear. Last seen wearing a sweatshirt and baggy jeans.
1: Copy.

0: has that traffic complaint, vehicle stopped, milepost 124, northbound Highway 97, requesting code 1 cover. Redmond, advise a delayed response.
1: 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I think we're all tied up too. I'll check and advise.
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2: 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So you can add me and I'll try to make it as well.
0: Copy, and northbound, Highway 97, milepost 124.
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1: 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I can take traffic complaint.
0: Last name, repeat.
1: 10A13, was there a traffic complaint at 124?
0: A for Mick, what do you want it?
1: A for Mile Up here, Maple. I'll take it.
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0: Professional units, information on a traffic complaint information from Crook County. Be westbound, Palview Highway from Highway 126, black or dark Ford Explorer, swerving left and right, 6 inches over the center line. Dispatch 320, code on.
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0: Caldera Springs Quarry Pool and Fitness, 17730 Caldera Springs Drive. RP's a resident in the area. There's three teens in the pool area. The pool is closed. Two males and a female, all in bathing suits. Female has a black shirt on. No weapons seen. No known intox.
1: Copy.
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0: I'm on the phone with the RP. They're about to pass the airport on Palmview Highway. The vehicle's from Ben, and he's still observing his bad driving.
1: Copy, we can send it over to Ben for any detail.

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1: 10 north of you?
0: You can stack the traffic complaint for me. I'll go look for it. 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

0: got 10-45 with the Oregon plate. Yellow Victor, Victor 792.
1: Copy.
0: And it's back 10-45. Can we see if there's any females associated?
1: Yellow Victor, Victor 792.
0: Hey,
1: Oregon, Yellow Victor, Victor 792, you feel?

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0: 45 to Thunder Turn.
1: 45.
0: Travis Reed, born 1988 out of Prineville, is clear valid. He's also the respondent on two protective orders. The protected party is going to be a Casey Purcell, born in 1988. Rick? Second one's going to be a Sitara Palmer, born in 1990.
2: I copy. If you can post the photos, I'd appreciate it. I know Redmond gave you a VIN, but I might have a different VIN if that didn't work.

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1: Red.
0: Yellow Victor Victor 792 is clear, expired on 99.74 F25 to Travis and Nikki Reed. Not a practical.
1: I copy. Did the VIN on the trailer that Redman provided come back to anything?
0: Identified.
1: 10 R 46, 38.
2: Cut.
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1: Dispatch, Chess 2, keep him on Redmond's best that just occurred. East Antler, 11.
0: Copy.
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0: 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I'll get this into you guys later. 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
1: Nora 35 Dalton. MS2 should be coming towards you or I, as blasting ahead towards 126 in the dirt.
0: Copy.
2: 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Me and Chambers are coming from the north.

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1: Go ahead. And do you want county over on your network in this?
0: Look, just call notice of our theft. I saw that vehicle driving into the area when I was coming into the area to check on our property. It was a white Chevy Tahoe or very similar, and the descriptions of the people inside are all consistent with what I saw. I lost sight of them after I turned onto my property.
1: I copy in just to make sure. It was driving into the dirt when you came in the area?
0: Affirm. It followed me down East Antler, and then I lost sight of it from there. I think it did go south on that road that you took, but I can't be for certain.
2: 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Dispatch, send us to traffic unrelated.
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1: Master sir. Goodwin, first to Tyler, should be off 28, and I have one by number.
0: Go ahead.
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0: This is a 3 non-extraditable warrant on Tyler Goodwin, white male, 5'7", 120, blue and red. First one's for trespassing. It's going to be out of Colorado, Rick. Second one has a caution for violent tendencies and escape risk. It's going to be for theft out of Ohio. Third one also has a caution, escape risk, and violent tendencies, also out of Ohio. Rick? That one's for resisting arrest, probation violation. Session continuing is also suspended. AWS violation driving uninsured, 120-2025.
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0: Read negative 451, so all units clear. Go.

0: has returned on Thomas Klein.
1: Yes.
0: Confirm, any clear information?
1: Yes.
0: Who in the next arrival? Warrant on Thomas Joseph Klein, 115-1975, white male, 511, 180, brown and brown. Busy for failure to appear, hit and run out of Lane County, Burke. Possession continues, also suspended DWS violation, driving under insured, call 17-20-23.

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0: Highway 20 in South Hood, 748 Lincoln, Union, Union.
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1: Good.
0: Southbound, Highway 97 from Office 167, possible DUI.
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0: C. Grimes, born in 2009, out of Sisters, is clear of color.

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1: 203.
0: Southbound 97 153 532 RX-ray to court.

0: much information like that. Penny hit and run from Rustic Ranch Boulevard, 8045 North Highway 97.
1: Copy. Did it occur in the park?
0: Occurred at Odom Avenue, 19th Street.
1: Copy. And
0: Tennessee, we can copy that last transmission.
1: Copy. Can you give that to 10-46?
0: Copy. Also pending theft, 1455 North East 11th Street. Remnant.
1: Copy. I read the note for that one. I can't wait for next available.
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0: Can you head towards Sherman and 126? I have a code 0 subject, I believe, in the car.
1: Hey, Furman. Yep, turn it around, sorry.
0: Can you repeat?
1: Yeah, I'm on my way from Colima.

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1: Dispatch, S2 suspicious.
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1: Sherman in 126. 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
2: Copy.
1: 637, Mary Lincoln Robert. Can you check for last of Parker? First of Rebecca with 2 C's.
2: Copy. 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
3: Good.
2: Aaron Green, born 1980, out of Salem, is clear suspended DWS violation. Owner ACC 10-19-2024, break. Section 10, she's also an AKA on a respond on a protective order, with the protective party being a Shanti Eden, born in 1970.
0: For 45, did you have PC?
1: I saw a blonde female getting into the car, and then I ran the plate and saw her attached to it, and she's code 0.

0: 159.
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0: 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Lisa Johnsport, 1973. Passenger bond is clear bound.
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0: Charles Boyd played on the Chevy Tahoe. And Nick played on that.
1: Yeah.
0: Or Carl Cashel.
2: Tommy, good one.
0: Tommy, bring 10 over, you have dispatch.
2: Good.
0: Kerr County has 2 warrants confirmed, probation violation, possession of meth, unlawful controlled substance, Schedule 2, criminal drive, that's no bail, and then parole and probation warrant, no bail.
2: I got it. I'm sure it comes to
0: me. In custody, 2106.
2: Dispatch, 10046, what's my number?
0: 10046.
2: Adam 661977, Master Gregory, I'll be the driver of the Tahoe.

0: Gregory, Gregory, 14,001 out of Revan, is clear valid.
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0: 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I have 2 by number.
1: 10-46.
0: 308-2928. I'll be the victim. Right me.
1: Go to the second.
0: 562-4459. Leslie Clark. And I'll be a witness.
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1: Good.
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1: Go ahead.
0: Nolan, D55 at Jurgen is clear, valid, Rick. Ryan Clark, 4-1977 on Terrebonne is clear, valid, with a valid concealed handgun license.
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0: dispatch the 946. One more, I'll have that number.
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0: 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He's bound on the cascade.
1: I copy, I'll keep an eye out for it.

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0: He showed me out with Ben TD on that traffic stop off the Empire.

0: to dispatch detail unknown problem.
1: Thanks.
0: 51761 Huntington Road is a male at 911. Said a neighbor knocked on the door and asked to call 911. We're trying to figure out what's going on. It looks like it could be medical or an overdose. We're processing for medics.
1: Hi, Gary. 29er, going to be out.
0: Joey.
2: Yeah, that's 11. Let's cross on Huntington.
0: Okay. Memorial Lane.

0: 29. Looks like it's going to be apartment 204.
1: Copy. That's 11. It's the same house from the welfare check last night.
2: Yeah, I realize that. Did they find her? Or what's the details on heading to the truck?
1: We're here now. I'll find out.

0: It's Huntington Rose being upgraded to a cardiac arrest. We're starting CPR.
1: Confirming 204.
0: A firm, 204.
1: Copy, the door's locked.

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1: Is that her? Are you losing all consciousness?

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1: And Narcan 2 just triggered. She's in and out of consciousness, and Mark 1 does give Narcan.
2: 2133.
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0: Can you add me as ASAP? Joe won't let me.
1: Can you repeat? Add you to what?
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2: Oh, no, it's the same Nellis 38 from earlier with the vehicle. I'll be clear, purple.
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0: May I have one more by number?
1: Go on.
0: Charles 578-694.
1: Copy. Could you go with the name and DOB on that one? For once, DMV is down, but we don't have a jacket for it.
0: Never. Last the bush. First to Cheryl. Charles Henry Edward Robert Yellow Lincoln. Date of birth 4/29/2004.

0: Let's do the scratch return.
1: Good.
0: Sage Coda, 11/20/1997, is clear. Unknown driving status. He is also the respondent on a protection order out of California. The protected party is that female, Cheryl Bush. That says she's 21 years old. Right? And Cheryl Bush is clear. Unknown driving status.

0: dispatch says too. I'm assuming you can't get a VIN either.
1: I think I can still do the VIN at once if you want to go.
2: Copy, stand by. Locals for this plane on a Ford Ranger, and there's a theft of the license plate recently with it.
1: Yeah. Copy, I'll run that.
2: The VIN is 2 Mary Edward Lincoln, no, Mary 7, 5, William, 0, Robert, X-ray 680759.

0: in the speed to Suffragan.
1: Good.
0: That then returns to the plate 573 Paul Frank Lincoln. It is, which got DMV back, it's clear valid on the 1994 Mercury Grand Marquis to Martel Gomez open.
1: Copy.

0: not to deception.
1: Good.
0: Cheryl Bush is no Oregon deal, ID card only, and Sage is suspended BWS violation for driving on Interstate 517.5.
1: All right, copy.

0: NR22's dispatch detail, unwanted.
1: Cut.
0: Pinging on coordinates east of Huntington, Mapo's 12. With the mail on 911, there was someone doing cookies on a side-by-side, and the mail charged on the RP like he wanted to fight. Just time delayed about 20 minutes, no weapons seen. And the mail in question took off.
1: Howie.

0: 83274 gate 3 is clear current on 2022 Chevy Silverado to a Richard Philbrick out of California.
1: Probably took one out of them.

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1: 803.
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1: Dennis to?
0: Deschutes Market, Pioneer Loop, the white SUV.

dispatch has to. It'll be closer to Margaret on the shoot target. And they placed 0 Edward 1065.

0: aircraft detail suspicious?
1: South of Killer.
0: East Washington Avenue, South Spruce Street. There was a female calling in a male under a bus with a flashlight trying to do something. She's pretty sure he's not the owner. And the male is now driving the bus. Could be a medium white bus, unknown license. Unknown DOT at this point.
1: Yeah, I copy. And now, with a white bus.
0: Copy.
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1: Good.
0: Just information, Vend is responding to a possible prowler or burglary in progress on Eagle Road. Just information at this point, no assistance requested.
1: Copy, thanks.

dispatch information to local units on ATL DUI information from Bend, northbound 27th Street from Reed Market Road, black Toyota hatchbacks, slower speeds, not maintaining lanes. That's clear, 2227.

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1: 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Ten or 30 dispatch return.
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0: 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Jacob Perez, born 2004, out of Bend, is clear valid.
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2: 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She's going to call RP, or Alice back. 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
0: To be southeast of McCaffrey and Sherman.
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0: on the south side of the road.
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3: I'll be stopped at exit 138 southbound. X-ray Tom King 906.

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0: Entschuldigung.
1: Southbound, exit 138.
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0: Charles 973345. Dispatch 10-45, another plate.
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0: Ring 78, John Mary Zoll.
1: Copy. Ten S two, dispatch repeat. For sure.
0: Good.
1: Thomas Ray, born 2007, out of bed, is clear valid.
0: Sorry, I'll be on field.
1: FST, 2842.
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1: 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It's an audible burglary, zone 1 front door, no premise number.
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0: Yeah, break.
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0: Adam 885869. 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They were trying to walk in the shop.

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1: Tyler Warner, born 1986 at Alpine, is clear, valid, brick.

0: Bridge, 10 North 35, traffic complaint. 10
1: North 35.
0: Northbound 97 from Knott exit. 88 miles an hour. Dark code, passenger car.

0: 10 or 35 tennis too. Good. Confirming northbound.
1: Affirm. I can't get turned around.
0: Copy, I'll look for it. I'm near Revere on the northbound side.

0: is that something with, like, if I read a male walking away after pulling over abruptly, and then I'm going to have a Montana plate.
1: Good.
0: 509-628-4016, nearby.

0: Singer on 45. Do we have any priors to WMAs?
1: Checking device.
0: 46. Don't come in here yet. Stay on the road.
2: Copy. I'm just on the road now. Going up.

0: 46 from 45. Just blackout down there. So he thinks I left. Tell me.
1: 1045 to session.
0: Red.
1: We have three priors with that all around the Kingwood Avenue area in Redmond since May 23rd. The last one was on June 18th. And the males have refused ID in the past as well.
0: Five copies. Is the registration current?
1: Take it away.
0: But we do have priors. Is that exact play correct?
1: Affirm. Hey, 1045 dispatch. It might be out of South Dakota. We're checking.
0: I got it. Yeah, the top of the plate was covered, so I couldn't exactly tell what state. Just going off design.
1: Copy, we're running out of South Dakota.
2: This is 1046. How was the vehicle?

0: 10 Nora 45, dispatch, return.
1: Go ahead.
0: 500-9628, South Dakota, return to clear current on a 2015 Chevy Impala to a Riley Xavier out of South Dakota.
1: That we can, but anyway, we need a picture of that guy.
0: Yep, we'll try.

0: suspicious because he has not crossed my path yet.
1: Copy. Probably no registration on that card yet.

0: slash R29. You can give me the feed.
1: Copy. It's going to be at coordinates on the west side of the lake. Right? Or sorry, it's more like the northwest side of Wikiup. Harpy's at a free camping spot, so there was an argument between them and a female called Lacey. Lacey went for Harpy's neck, tried to assault the RP, female voice, and then jumped in. Sounds like he was punched in the face by both of them. RP does have a bloody nose, right? Parties are separated. Prior to that, RP did tell the people if they kept punching him, he was going to shoot them. He does have a CHL. Again, parties are separated.
0: I copy. Can you just advise if the other subjects leave in a vehicle or anything?

0: to Norm 45 dysfunction. To Norm 45 dysfunction.
1: 45.
0: Sent you a picture of another male that's associated with Xavier had a civil dispute in August of last year. This case is an action.
1: I think that's going to be passenger.
0: Coming. To Nora 29 dispatch.
2: Got it.
0: Still trying to get DOT and info, vehicle info. RP is declining medics. He said he did fire his gun.
2: I copy. And do we know if they left in that vehicle or something else?
0: Check and advise. The call taker still on the line.

Dispatch to North 38, one by name, date of birth. The last of Wilson, with a hyphen, and then Hill, Henry, Ida, Lincoln, Lincoln, first of Tristan, Tom, Robert, Ida, Sam, Tom, Ida, Nora, and date of birth is going to be 10-3-09.

0: to North 38 Dispatch. I'm clear UTL Oregon. I'll run all 50. Is Tristan male or female?
1: It's a male. And just confirming, this can be Wilson, William Ida Lincoln, Sam Ocean Nora, hyphenated, Henry Ida Lincoln Lincoln, and then Tristan ends in I-N, Ida Nora.
0: Affirm. I'm UTL so far.

National Guard. You're probably going to be in jail if you've never had a permit or license.

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1: God.
0: Murphy said the two subjects were Lacey Ayers, I talked to her, she's clear valid, and Christian Hill. I'm still looking for him. He said his gun is a pistol. He's going to be in the dashboard, unloaded in his black 2007 Honda Pilot.
1: Hi, Allie.

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0: RP Lacey is going too late, pulled over at Century and Grove Street.
1: Hi, RP. Can you just relay? We're almost out there with you, and we'll contact her when we're done here.
0: She was aware, but we disconnected.
1: Copy.

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1: Right.
0: North Highway 97, Northwest Galloway Avenue, Murphy's not on scene. First passerby has a vehicle in a ditch on the north side of the overpass in the area.
1: Pretty effective, Captain.

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1: That's what?
0: I'll respond to the South Central Green Growth.

0: terminal 45 is left.
1: Right.
0: Vehicle is a red or black older Jeep. It's not blocking on the southbound side. RP says it was a high speed crash. There's possible injuries and we're dispatching medics. OSP is also around.
1: I copy 123 to the sheriff.

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1: That's 11.
0: Do you want a second of growth?
1: Yeah, if you want to drift that way up, just passing the scales.
0: Copy. Dispatch 203. You have me.
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1: Go ahead.
0: RP Jacob called back, said the subjects left all their camping stuff behind and their dogs, and we'll try to wave you down with flashlights.
1: I got 58 mile. You can travel to Holden.
0: Okay.
1: And just info, I don't think our portables are going to work.
0: Copy.

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0: Did they say it was out of road?
1: Cover himself outside in a ditch.
0: Copy. I think all of us are struggling to find it right now.
1: Copy.
0: Are we still in line with any of the RPs?
1: Negative. You want to call him back.
0: Confirm if we can just get some kind of landmark.

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0: 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Right.
1: Negative on priors. Does return clear current to an Oscar Mata out of Redmond?
0: Copy. Keys out of the ignition, and there's some spilled alcohol in the back.

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Off the vehicle, across 97 roughly, 338, Lincoln Aldrich.

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0: Do you have enough to run the original RP?
1: They are attached.
0: Check on me. Do you show that you have the CHL?

0: 29 Special.
1: Okay.
0: That RP Jacob Wilson, Order 95, is valid concealed handgun license.
1: I copy. That's 11, are you clear for a call?
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0: Daniel R45 from 4L42. Our dog's out of commission for him.
1: I didn't copy your last.
0: Our dog's unavailable.
1: I copy.

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1: Driver.
0: Did you want us to check the VIN on that? Check with Ben?
1: Yes, I'm.
0: Copy.
1: What's the last four? I copy.

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1: Yeah.
0: Would you like us to check with the Bentley Department on I-K-9?
1: I don't think so. I think we've had too much foot traffic and time delay at this point.

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0: 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Good night.
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0: 984, Adam, Sam, Tom.

copy. What was my house number again? 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I was at the wrong house.

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0: with a related name is attached.
1: Fine.
0: 607 Lincoln X-ray Union, and the house, for the most part, is going to be dark.
1: Okay.

0: 50 Mary Nora David is clear, current 2014 BMW X12 to an ISO Ponce 4999 out of Portland. Break. Possession container 607 Lincoln X-Ray Union is clear, expired on a 2010 GMC Terrain 2A. Break. Possession containing Luis and Daphne, Luis Sanchez and Daphne Morales.
1: I have been UGL at the property. It's all five.
0: I copy. And that second plate, 607 Lincoln X-ray Union, also has a 549 vehicle sold by our info on file.
1: I copy.

0: the session. Operator, can you copy, please?
1: Go ahead.
0: 094 King Paul Lincoln.

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0: If you were looking for 094 King Paul Lincoln, it's clear, current 2007 Honda Pilot to a Jacob Wilson, born 1995 out of Bend.
1: I'm going to give you another plate now. You can return.
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0: 27th and Salmon, severe red pickup with a cab. I'll get you the plate once we're stopped.

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0: Anthony McDermott, 4-1994, is clear of flight out of Washington, UK, Oregon.
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1: Dennis 2.
0: Pending unknown problem, station 1001, the male on 911 kept saying hello. Unable to call back the phone, possibly Randy's deep from earlier type.
1: Copy, you can hold.
0: Copy.
2: 922, I copy. I'll have that one here shortly.
0: Copy.
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0: you dispatch?
1: Go ahead.
0: Just information, Jefferson County and OSP is responding to a assault dispute on Southwest Highway 97, possibly 20 to 30 people being visible. Over 200 subjects at the location. Unknown injuries at this point.
1: Copy. That explains where OSP is going.

0: do such. Good. Jefferson County says they will take any help DCSO is willing to offer.
1: Copy. You can send NOR 45 and I. I'm at the bridge.
0: Copy. It's going to be 15194 Southwest Highway 97. Again, 20 to 30 people being physical, 200 subjects at the location. There's also possibly a three-vehicle MVA. No further information on that. Four troopers and three deputies are responding.
1: Any idea if the MVA is related?
0: I believe it is, but no further information on the MVA yet.
1: Copy, I just crossed into Jeffco.
0: Copy. 10 or 45, did you copy?
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1: 46 from S2. You want to head this way too? You're more familiar with this county than I am.
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4: Dispatch 12 from Island County. I'll be headed to cover up north.
0: Copy.
4: And Brian, I'll stay on this channel because I don't think I have access to OSC.
0: Copy.
1: Dispatch, Tennis 2, you can show me out. I didn't realize how close it was.

0: 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Looks like one vehicle that was involved in the MVA was leaving. It's a Chevy Silverado. It's going southbound, Highway 97.
1: 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Copy, Chevy Silverado. 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It's got CR 35. Could we get better red mint too?
0: Copy.
1: Can we get a color on that, Silverado?
0: Say unknown color.

Dispatch, sewer code 416. Sewer code 416. 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

0: 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Task 2, county units can disregard from Deschutes.
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0: 471 North Charles Williams is clear current 2002 Dodge Ram 2521 Clemente Rivera. 4985 out of ribbon.
1: Okay. That'll be traffic with that vehicle at 6th and Queen Street.

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1: Copy. Dispatch 10 over 45, flag down.
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I'll be close for, he's just asking for help with his tire, but we're going through a language barrier.

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0: Charles 6-1-0-0-0-0. It's going to be Juan Carlos from the Dale DiDiaro.

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0: 114.

Section North Union 10-4, a truck complaint from OSP. Suspect vehicle passed a trooper that was on a traffic stop going about 98 miles per hour, almost hit the center barrier. It's northbound on 97 from just south of the Deschutes Junction. This is clear.

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0: Boston Laura 45, dispatch return.
1: Go ahead.
0: 900 King Mary David is clear. Current? Sorry, expired on a 2008 Toyota Camry to Rebecca Lynn Moore out of Redmond. Date of birth in 79. And that Rebecca Lynn Moore is clear, valid.
1: I got it, thank you.

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1: 3127.
0: 45 will be with them. Registration is 483 Georgetown dated.
1: Denora, 45, is that separate from traffic complaint?
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0: Of the canal and South Edge Ave with Washington Plate, Charles Paul Lincoln, 3943.
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0: Byron Chegg, born 1995, is clear, valid, probationary license ID required out of Washington. 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
0: Copy. We have updated coordinates now off Skyliners. We're still trying to get further on what exactly happened.
1: I copy.

0: do you have traffic for dispatch?
1: Yeah, me too. 35 is gone.

0: and is all alone now. She ran to the woods to escape, and she was hit in the head with a rock. All the suspects have left, and we're starting medics for the patient. Everyone's likely intoxicated, no weapons seen.
1: I copy. Is she able to give a vehicle description for her suspects?
0: We'll check it, Bison.

0: Josh.
1: Good.
0: So the suspect looks like it's going to be a Piper unknown last name, left in a small silver passenger car, and the patient is going to be next to a fire wearing blue jeans and a tank top.
1: Okay.

0: 45 dispatch.
1: Okay.
0: The victim advised that the subject also possibly set a limo on fire at this location. That's been burned multiple times before. Fires on top of the limo, not threatening anything currently. There were about 40 to 50 people on scene. Unknown how many people were actually assaulting the ERP.
1: All right, copy.

0: Dispatch, Tennis 2.
1: Tennis 2.
0: Did you say there's like 40 to 50 people on scene?
1: RP thinks there were 40 to 50 people on scene. Unknown how many people were involved in the assault. Unknown how many people are still there.
0: I got it. I was just inquiring to see if we need Jefferson County to assist or not with that many people. I disregard on that.

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0: 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They're still talking to each other in the background.
1: I copy. We're a minute from the Forest Service Road.

0: 10 North, 35 to 20.
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1: Copy. 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
0: Is it code 4 for medics at scene?
1: That's right. 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

0: 时间。
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0: 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I think parents are going to be about probably 7-8 minutes. I'll meet them on Skyliners and get them in.
1: Okay.

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1: Go ahead.
0: Convoy 1424 is clear current on a 2005 Acura to Colton Schaffner out of Redmond, State of Redmond, 2004.
1: Copy. Thank you.

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0: And show Shelby's parents are on scene.

0: Senor 38, Carl Quigley, out of Corvo. Culver is clear, Dallas.
1: Copy. Thank you.

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0: I found two Gina Blondes. The first was out of Oregon City, gave birth in 95. She's clear valid. And then I found a second, a Gina Jo Bond, gave birth in 99, out of Springfield. She's clear valid number only.
1: August 4th, 1999.
0: Last one I'll give you, Gina Jo.
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0: David Overcash is requesting medics to his house. We have dispatch 171. Do you want me to send a day shift deputy over?
1: 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I'll call her.
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1: I'm just on the road. You can head home if you want.
0: 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I'll give you a phone call.

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0: 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That was one.
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0: 8685132, last of the Masters.
1: Okay. Copy. Tim Davis, 47, dispatch return.
0: Right.
1: Fuck the Masters, out of address is clear, no valid help.
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0: 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That's where he was in the alley after.

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1: 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They're going to partake in some team building activities by cleaning up the road.

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1: 47.
0: Infernus 3500 on Northwest Sedgwick Avenue. Is that white Ford pickup with a horse trailer? Minor MVA into a berm. RV knocked on the door and the subject wouldn't wake up. Appears in talks and there's a horse in the back of the trailer.
1: Copy. David 58, come in and have to cover.
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0: 5132 is dispatch. I'll check on ETA. And we are getting medic started.
1: Alright, thank you.
0: And 5132 is in route front bend.
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1: 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I attached a male from Priors, Jose Ornelas Rivera. He's clear valid.

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1: Negative, just the vehicle.
0: Copy. I have it when you're ready.
1: Go ahead.
0: Union 46412, and the front of their vehicle is just into the soft dirt embankment. 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
0: Ping at 16023 Aqua Road. Two calls. We attempted to call the exit, good, a signal. Multiple priors, including medical and juvenile problems.

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0: Could be like 147 northbound. 181 Mary Mary Adam.
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0: 36, dispatch suspicious. Murphy's calling from just shy of Maples 1, Alfalfa Market, saying they were walking their dog. Someone came up and knocked on towards their vehicle, said they were an officer. We're going to go check on duty and come back and arrest them. Murphy thinks they're impersonating an officer. They're in a dark gray or blue Chevy Silverado. It left about 10 minutes ago.
1: Dispatch, to maybe look at where you can have me. And can you check with Joseph Miles and see if there's any vehicles that he's associated with?

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1: 10S1.
0: Not related to the call, and not detained, but one light over.
1: Go ahead.
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2: 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Jason Brown is clear once, I don't.
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0: 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A prior call with him.
1: Copy. Doesn't sound like it will be a match based off of the description.

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1: 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Looks like they're going to be right across the street fighting one. No,
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0: 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I'll get you a template if I can.
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2: 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I have an ODL if needed.
1: That's okay, I found him. Stand by while I check through the list. One Frank 11, that's negative.
2: I copy, thank you.
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1: Copy, you have the
0: tag is Autumn 3257507.
1: Delta 6, I copy, and Megan Miller at Redmond is clear once, valid.
0: I copy.

0: 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And apologies, my comms are down.
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0: No, I'm just saying that my comms are down with Frontier Dispatch, so I have to go through the shoes.

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0: Brandon Ridge Jr. and Danielle Same are both Claremonts.

clear foresights.

Concrete and Cedar Fringe traffic going northbound 97, up Muscles 145. Near High Desert Museum, Republic service garbage truck. Has garbage come out the back. It's clear 950.

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0: I'm out. At least one subject with the van open, and property owner just wants to trespass and told to move on. Are we making contact here in a second? Have a plate.
1: What?
0: Missouri plate. John King, 7, Tom 7 boy.
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0: dispatch. 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And I'll have one by name and date.
1: Give me a 47.
0: Utah number is 250-578713, west of Knowles. One by name and date at all 50.
1: Good.
0: West of Robert, Ida, George, George, Sam. First of Adam, Victor, Adam. Middle of Maria, common spelling. 38 of 06. She said that she's only had a license out of Puerto Rico and Australia.

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0: Looks like Ben Petey's working on a welfare check. They got information that subject's phone was moving towards a high bridge. They were trying to work on paying revenue detail on Maple Bridge. I decided what OSP as well.

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Copy. And 47 back, I'll be traffic when you're ready. Smith Rock State Park, California, Plate 6, King, Ida, Mary, 758.

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0: 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I'm going to be at Opine from the hospital across the street from Activity Center, and I got a plate one ready.
1: Good.
0: It's going to be 206 Lincoln Queen Tom.
1: Yeah.
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1: I got the answer for you.

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0: 20 Dustin Van Zuvel, the fine clear valid or vehicle. He also has a valid THL at issue, Kenny.
1: 10-20, code 4.

0: 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Buckaroo trailing Desperado with 949 Queen Frank George.
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0: dispatch, to the 47.
1: Send me a 47.
0: Code 4. This actually occurred at the Terrebon Elementary. And the female RP has already given them a ride back into Redmond. Can you attach one of our locals?
1: But
0: last of Ethan Barajas, first of Sarah. And I'm filling.
1: Copy.
0: But you may be able to find her if you run Robert Kruger Sr. I believe that's the male that was involved.
1: Copy. I just attached her. I'll attach him as well.

0: dispatch to New York 47. Can you stack a suspicious vehicle?
1: Right.
0: C Ave and 7th Street, 072 Charles Frank Union.

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1: Right.
0: The rear end, then it cruises McDonald's. Vehicle to the left, northbound on 87, so it goes up Black Dodge Durango. Got a partial plate of 309327.
1: Copy. Can you hear that over OSP as well?
0: You can actually disregard the vehicles in the parking lot. They just got out of the drive-thru. No LE need.
1: Copy. You said you were not needed?

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0: 10 to 58 when you're finished there. Medics are not to an obvious VOA on roof place.
1: Copy. Dispatch, can I miss one?
0: Pass one.
1: I can be route to that also.
0: Copy. Medics are now.

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0: Junior. Tennis 1 copy.
1: A13 also.
0: Good.
1: Yeah, 42 will take the paper on it. We'll be in route shortly.
0: Actually, 47, whatever. Adam 430 427, left at Olbeck.

0: 10 day 47 dispatch.
1: Yes.
0: I was looking like DMV is down. Your driver last of Elbeck is clear once.

0: Yes, sir. I'll send everything to you, sir.
1: Send it, dude.
0: I'll be at 904 Southeast 3rd Street, apartment 107.

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1: An FOD.
0: I'm going to be out with that subject, that's coded.
1: Oh, for some. Hey, 13 dispatch.
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1: On a welfare check, he just checked out the suspect at Dakota, so looks like 1F11 is about to be able to.
0: I copy. Statement 58 A 13, how long are you going to be on that?
2: Not very long, sir.
0: I copy, I'm just clearing tunnel right now.
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3: Copy. Show me out with the vehicle, TJ's Zebra Union Queen 914. I ran it earlier and came back to an escape. I went on a Ford Explorer.

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0: William David Lincoln, 33, Robert, 13, David, 33, boy, last name of Dewey.
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2: If you've got enough info, can you serve a CCH on deceased?
1: Paper. Dispatch, return.
0: Good.
1: And Christian, are you clear for some non-XL info?
0: Paper.
1: So, two non-XL code zeros for your subject, Tyler Rodney Dewey, 42085. First non-XL California NC pickup only for obstructing justice, resisting an officer. Second, same subject of Florida, surrounding states only for assault battery by inmate. Otherwise, has nothing actionable out of Oregon.
0: Copy, we're good for it.
1: Go for it, 1252.

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0: 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Sam Union Mary, Adam Yellow Adam. 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
0: 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Unknown driving status.
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2: 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Just back this call, I'm going to add some notes and call CCRT.

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Shouldn't everybody be reasonable? 1965 Northwest Monterey Pines, apartment number 7.

about change information on a vehicle involved in a domestic child custody exchange that happened at Walmart. And vehicle most likely left southbound on Highway 97. It's going to be a red Ford F-150 with Washington plates. Break. Dispatch continuing. Vent has RS for disorderly conduct and harassment for a male. There. There's possibly a child in the vehicle. Dispatch clear 1315.

0: David 20 dispatch.
1: Ending 20.
0: We have both parties on the line now. Robert said he's fine with a phone call. Jacqueline called in earlier, and I believe that you spoke with her.
1: Affirmative.

0: catch. I mean, are you still on the phone with the RP for the domestic?
1: We have the female house still on the phone.
0: Got it.
1: Mr. Rodby, just connect to the full price.
0: No, I'm just trying to get a hold of the mail. I'm in him now.

0: Okay, so he's on 97. Was he past 90 or South Sattery?
1: He said he pulled over at the South Sattery exit.
0: Okay, well, I took the exit and I didn't see him, but I'll get back on southbound.
1: Copy. He said he pulled over on the east side of the highway on the Sentry. NPD is on the phone with him now.
0: I copy. I may have to circle back.

0: dispatch 126. It looks like they have PC for the mail, so if we have another unit that could drift my way.
1: Copy. And he should be on the Forest Service Road that's on the east side of Highway 97.
0: I copy. I'm turning around at Vandenberg.
1: Copy. 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
0: Yeah, go ahead.
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0: I copy.

0: soirée.
1: Quoi?
0: You need to be on the call.
1: Can you repeat? Did you say the back call?
0: Can you add me to the call, please?
1: Hey,

0: 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Jacqueline's calling back on 911 on the Ponderosa Way address.
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0: caso.
1: Just for info, we still have 911 line with the female half in there, verbal, her and Robert. We asked them to stay separated.

Tattoos and Rishon Traffic Complaint on Lava from 7. Speeding at Blue Durango, westbound. Associated with a drug dose, dispatch clear, 1334.

0: is such two affix, one by name and date of birth, and one by deal.
1: Got
0: it. Last of Johnson, first of Ivory, date of birth of 9/14/2012.
1: Copy those numbers.

0: Pilvix is registered.
1: Yeah, go ahead.
0: Dustin Johnson, Shelquin is clear, valid, and Ivory clear UTL.
1: I copy. We're code 4 for right now.
0: Code 4.

suspicious information on a vehicle involved in a hit and run in Bend occurred at Goodwill off of Hundle Road. Time delay of 5 minutes. Suspect vehicle is a gray Toyota Tacoma. Left towards Highway 20. Dispatch gray 1337.

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1: Yeah, go ahead.
0: Do you still want OSP to continue or cancel now that Ben's en route to Lake? Is that with you?
1: Yeah, I know Ben's en route, so we can just disregard OSP.
0: Copy to you.

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0: Appending dog complaint has now been changed to a 5 Caldera Springs Forest House and Pool. They were verbal about a dog situation, but now RP has left.
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0: 10 inventory dispatch. Just from phone, now Robert is back on 911. Break 10 David 28 dispatch. Do you copy that? I show you're arriving soon.
1: Okay, again, show me just about out.

0: 28 dispatch.
1: I copy that. Go ahead and dispatch medics so they can take a look. Show me out.
0: Copy. We're working on the medical side now.

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so Genevieve Fergusel and Zamar Williams break. Dispatch continuing, he's also restrained on restraining order. The protected person is Sarah Smith, Dayton, 1985.

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0: it. 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

0: 那可能客户赢了哈。
1: Copy. It's clear. Current on a 2024 Yamaha motorcycle. Ted Page Williams at that address.
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People burning out, revving their engines. Dispatch, clear 14 11.

0: Dispatching information on traffic completing northbound Highway 97 from Mile Post 145. A silver 4Runner driving very slow, approximately 40 miles per hour. Information is given to OSP. Dispatch clear, 1403.
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0: 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All swing by there in a minute.
1: Okay.

0: 28. How far out are medics?
1: Looks like they're just pulling up.
0: Copy, thanks.

0: Negative 33 dispatch detail. Missing a love subject from Pursuit's recovery.
1: Okay.
0: Resident alone, named Justin Graydon, goes by Sam. Drop the leg. We're still getting further.
1: Copy.
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1: Southwest 14, calling out. Hello, Victor Robert, 911. That's Russell Felton.

0: Negative, 47 dispatch.
1: Stand by, he's detained. Go for.
0: Detained 1415. Did you say it was Michael Charlton?

0: Reverend Michael Shelton.
1: He's clear to spend the day at the Mishmina refused breathalyzer 427-2026. It is show he's a restraint on temporary restraint order. The protected person is Marina Charlton, date of birth at 98.
0: Copy. And can you confirm with RPD if they have PC for June 23rd?

0: 37 dispatch.
1: What?
0: Sister Poet also has in his jacket that he needs to be served temporary order. I'm not a vessel, he already has.
1: Okay.

0: 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Could I get the case number right here?
1: 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Again, 3024.
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Special Phoenix and Kona traffic. My vehicle is westbound 20 from Ward. It's a truck with an oversized load sign on it escorting other semis that's going 30 miles per hour. Brake checking. Dispatch clear at 1451.

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0: Genau, das ist was ich falsch hielt, das ist richtig. The Villa Greensburg, Quincy 5 East Washington Avenue, RP security for the event. Time delay about 10 minutes. There was a meal being inappropriate with children. Break.
1: Okay.
0: Sounds like he was chasing after the kids and picking them up and tickling them.
1: Okay.

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Tschüss, wer stimmt schon wieder betreut.

0: be a white male adult, 30s, dark buzz cut hair, break. Just about to continue, a white plain t-shirt, black cargo pants, and a green baseball cap, northbound on for from Washington. No one talks.
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0: Good.
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1: Go ahead.
0: Mr. Info, we have a hazard coming in. I'll post 148 on 97 northbound side. There's chunks of wood in the roadway. I sent an OSP note on.
1: Copy.

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1: 各位，
0: 空军飞机，地面高。
1: Ever just getting some statements from the neighbors?

0: Gracias, Canas Juan.
1: Canas Juan.
0: For the South call, could you check for CCA?
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1: Correct.
0: Appending UUMB at 59781 Cheyenne Road. RP said there's a stolen motorcycle from this location. The RP just went to the suspect's house and is getting verbal with them. We're trying to get them to separate. It's Brandon Best also.
2: Especially if there's six, I'll be here, clear here shortly.
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0: business to this one.
1: Okay.
0: So this is Brandon Best at that address?
1: The firm went there to confront the people about his stolen bike. We told him to leave and call back from another location.
0: Has the other side called in?

0: 14 calf. Are you familiar with Brennan?
1: Hey, fam.

0: Is Nashman David 36? God. Can you have the call taker ask if he's in his vehicle? Or if he's on foot?
1: We've disconnected. That address, I believe, is where his ex and child live. Brandon called in yesterday as well and was said he was going to watch his son watch his dirt bike at this address.
0: I copy. Could you put the name of his ex in the notes? I can't remember her name. It would be in the history of the address that he usually goes to.

from, and just for information, he said he was at 20640 Nolan, which is not a good address. I think it's Roland Avenue. I'll put that information in the call. I think that's where he's going to be.

0: David 36, 832.
1: Go ahead. I was going to try and call him first.
0: I copy. I'm at the viewpoint. We can request Penn PD cover if you need it.
1: I copy. I'll let you know after I give him a call.
0: I copy.
2: 36 L43. I'm just leaving the 27 shop. I can drift your way to Hill Cook 4.
1: No problem. Thank you.

Dispatch 10-8-20. Could you have the ME call me at the number that I put in the notes?

0: Inventory Dispatch.
1: Okay.
0: I'm not seeing a number for you in the notes.
1: I put it in the message, but I'll add it to the notes right now.

0: originate the city. Van Beatty, continue.
1: Okay, 36, I got you. I called three times. No answer.

dispatch, 1080-20. Could you dispatch Baird's funeral home and also have the DA call me?

0: David 20, dispatch.
1: David 5.
0: Baird has a 30-minute ETA.

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Washington plate, Charles 53790, John, at Crane Prairie in the 200 square.

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0: 47 dispatch, can you tell 9-1 open line?
1: 47 2.
0: Southwest Humboldt, Southwest Canal Boulevard, received 2-9-1 open lines, unable to get back in touch.

0: assuming it's going to be an MVA based on how many calls so far.
1: That's the next one.
0: Tell me, it is going to be an MVA non-entry.

0: 10 David 47 dispatch. This Ramfo, OSB just arrived on the crash. Break gas 1 dispatch, do you copy that?
1: Buffer, I'm about 30 seconds up.
0: You copy. They're blocking southbound lane, one vehicle is not drivable.